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1: From his album Let It Roll, Mel McDaniel, Baby's Got Her Blue Jeans On. 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
1: Coming up next, he's written songs for everybody from Garth to ZZ Top and one song that almost got me fired. Mark Colley is here from Landman. He's

0: Something with a ring to it. Mark Colley on Country Gold. I'm Steve Harmon, and that is the song that almost got me fired. I remember when I played it too much, and the boss hauled me off to the big boss's office, and he said, Harmon, I'm going to throw you off the building if you play that one more time. Coming up, some good news to share with you about Country Gold stars Terry Clark and Reba McEntire, our human beings of the day, and we'll tell you why next.
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2: 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Bad news, it can just stay away. 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

0: Some clouds for tonight, a chance for showers in the far south as we head overnight to low 52. A fair amount of sunshine on Monday, high 77. Sunshine Tuesday with a high of 75. Warmer Wednesday, sunshine and a few clouds, the high 80. First alert Thursday, and the next big change comes in. Clouds, some scattered showers, chance for a storm, high of 75. A chance for showers Friday in 78. From the WSAW News Channel 7 studio, I'm First Alert Meteorologist Drew Lutaba.
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0: of that song from Mark Colley, Even the Man in the Moon is Crying. It's Steve Harmon on Country Gold. Our new music roundup, news from Reba, Luke Combs, Don Williams on the way.
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0: Reba. And brand new, now we talked to Don Williams' son, Tim Williams. They found new Don Williams songs completely done. And Tim said,
1: Don Williams in his prime.
0: Ooh.
1: Primo. That's what he sounded like. That's the juice right there.
0: This is the juice, the real Don Williams. It's called Epilogue, The Cellar Tapes. Here's Don Williams, Some Broken Hearts Never Mend on Country Gold.
2: 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First thing every morning that I do is start missing you.

0: Some clouds for tonight, a chance for showers in the far south as you head overnight below 52. A fair amount of sunshine on Monday, high 77. Sunshine Tuesday with a high of 75. Warmer Wednesday, sunshine with a few clouds, the high 80. First alert Thursday, and the next big change comes in. Clouds, some scattered showers, chance for a storm, high of 75. A chance for showers Friday at 78. From the WSAW News Channel 7 studio, I'm First Alert Meteorologist Drew Mateva.
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0: Some clouds for tonight. A chance for showers in the far south as you head overnight, low 52. A fair amount of sunshine on Monday, high 77. Sunshine Tuesday with a high of 75. Warmer Wednesday, sunshine and a few clouds, the high 80. First alert Thursday, and the next big change comes in. Clouds, some scattered showers, chance for a storm, high of 75. A chance for showers Friday in 78. From the WSAW News Channel 7 studio, I'm First Alert Meteorologist Jeremy Tabin.
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3: 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Keith Whitley's getting a phone call. Goodbye, LA. Miami it is.

0: Aaron Tippin, ain't nothing wrong with your radio. This is just how I sound. On Country Gold, I'm Steve Harmon. 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
2: 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Whoa, who's lonely now?
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We was falling fast, we was jumping in. 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
1: The U.S. Treasury quietly released its official financial report for 2025. It appears by its own numbers, the U.S. government seems insolvent. It's reported that the Treasury shows about $6 trillion in assets and over $47 trillion in liabilities. Add it all up, and it looks like the U.S. owes more than $130 trillion it doesn't have. 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
1: weather. Some clouds for tonight. A chance for showers in the far south as you head overnight below 52. A fair amount of sunshine on Monday, high 77. Sunshine Tuesday with a high of 75. Warmer Wednesday, sunshine and a few clouds, a high 80. First alert Thursday, and the next big change comes in. Clouds, some scattered showers, chance for a storm, high of 75. A chance for showers Friday in 78. From the WSAW News Channel 7 studio, I'm First Alert Meteorologist Drew Zutava. Y106.5.
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3: My name is Skyler, and I'm from Schererville, Indiana. Can you play Catherine Matea, 18 Wheels and a Dozen Roses? Thank you.

0: 5 weeks in the number one spot, Keith Urban's Making Memories of Us on Country Gold. I'm Steve Harmon. Special thanks to Mark Colley, Sheriff Walt on Landman, who says he's going to get Billy Bob Thornton to call. We'll see. Back next week with our CMA Fest weekend show and special guest Leroy Parnell. Oh, man. Country Gold, produced in Nashville by Alexis Aiken for Westwood One. See you next week.
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Some clouds for tonight, a chance for showers in the far south as we head overnight to low 52. A fair amount of sunshine on Monday, high 77. Sunshine Tuesday with a high of 75. Warmer Wednesday, sunshine and a few clouds, the high 80. First alert Thursday, and the next big change comes in. Clouds, some scattered showers, chance for a storm, high of 75. A chance for showers Friday at 78. From the WSAW News Channel 7 studio, I'm First Alert Meteorologist Drew Taven.

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0: But only you, Red, will do for this fella, cause you are the Abbott into my Costello, and you are the fruit to my loom. Red Solo Cup, you're more than just plastic. You're more than amazing, you're more than fantastic. And believe me that I'm not the least bit sarcastic when I look at you and say, Red Solo Cup, you're not just a cup.
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2: Clouds high of 80. Next big change Thursday. Give you that first alert for some scattered showers. Perhaps a thunderstorm. The high 75. Scattered showers Friday and high of 78. From the WSAW News Channel 7 studio, a first alert meteorologist, Drew McTaven.

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4: 6.5. Some clouds as we head toward daybreak on Monday, with a chance for showers south of Highway 10 toward daybreak. Temperatures starting in the low to mid 50s. For the day on Monday, a fair amount of sunshine, pleasant, high 77. Sunshine for Tuesday and a high of 75. Over Wednesday, sunshine with a few clouds, high of 80. Next big change Thursday, give me that first blurb for some scattered showers, perhaps a thunderstorm, the high 75, scattered showers Friday, and high of 78. From the WSAW News Channel 7 studio, a first meteorologist, Jeremy Tabun.

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Sun clouds as we head toward daybreak on Monday, with a chance for showers south of Highway 10 toward daybreak. Temperatures starting in the low to mid-50s. For the day on Monday, a fair amount of sunshine, pleasant, high 77. Sunshine for Tuesday and a high of 75. Warmer Wednesday, sunshine along with a few clouds, high of 80. Next big change Thursday, give you that first alert for some scattered showers, perhaps a thunderstorm, the high 75. Scattered showers Friday and high of 78. From the WSAW News Channel 7 studio, I'm First Alert Meteorologist Jeremy Faber.

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The further southwest you live, the more cloud cover you're expected to have through the first half of the day today, but more sunshine overall in north central Wisconsin this afternoon with high temperatures around 80 degrees, cooling off to about 51 degrees tonight with mainly clear skies overnight, 79 for the high on Tuesday with mostly sunny skies. Next chance for rain will be on Thursday. From the WCW News Show 7 studio, First Alert meteorologist Spence Furman.

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4: Good morning. Rural emergency medical services in Wisconsin are under a growing strain. Wisconsin Office of Rural Health reports as many as 40 to 50% of ambulance services can't provide round-the-clock coverage. Officials say funding gaps, staffing shortages, and rising call volumes are all contributing factors. A new EMS forward plan from the state aims to improve reliability, support workers, and strengthen rural systems statewide. Much of central Wisconsin will see an increased flight activity as Air National Guard will be conducting training exercises beginning today through June 12th. F-35s, F-16s, and other military aircraft will be training between 9:30 in the morning and 4:30 in the afternoon. The aircraft are authorized by the FAA to operate at supersonic speeds, which may be audible at ground level. And with summer sunshine in full swing, health experts are reminding you to protect your skin. 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Doctors recommend avoiding peak sun hours between 10 a.m. and 4 p.m. whenever possible. Too much exposure over time can lead to serious damage.
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5: Central Wisconsin.
6: The further southwest you live, the more cloud cover you're expected to have through the first half of the day today, but more sunshine overall in north central Wisconsin this afternoon, with high temperatures around 80 degrees, cooling off to about 51 degrees tonight with mainly clear skies overnight, 79 for the high on Tuesday with mostly sunny skies. Next chance for rain will be on Thursday. From the WCW News Channel 7 studio, First Alert meteorologist Spence Furman.

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2: 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Big Red and Dana, is it officially summer now? When is official kickoff of summer? It's now June.
3: I think it's actually like Father's Day this year.
2: Is it?
3: Yeah.
2: Is it like the third week of June or something like that? Okay.
3: Yeah, coming up.
2: All right, it feels like it. Certainly felt like it over the weekend. It was a lovely weekend. Did you do anything fun?
3: A lot of yard
2: like
3: work.
2: Sleep? You should sleep.
3: That's not in my repertoire these days.
2: Dang it.
3: Thank you very much.
2: All right, hoping. But the yard is looking good.
3: Oh, yeah.
2: All right, there you go. I just want to ask quick. Can I quit for just a couple weeks? Because I want a Punta Cana.
3: Oh,
2: and nice. I can't.
3: Well, you can't Punta Cana.
2: I know.
3: You could quit, but you're still not going to Punta Cana. Yeah, that's right. Qualifying begins today for that all-inclusive vacation for two to the Dominican Republic, thanks to Apple Vacations. So you're waiting for 7:30. We'll be playing a cue to call, and you just got to be caller 6 to qualify. But in the meantime, make sure you're signed up at Y1065.com. You can do so daily, because we'll do our bonus qualifier at 9:40.
2: Yeah, man. Then you just put your name in, and we just draw you, and that's easy peasy lemon squeezy.
3: Yeah.
2: All right. We got birthdays and anniversaries. Those are coming up for you at 6:40.
3: You can hit us up on the Feltz's Dairy Store talk and text line if you know anyone celebrating. 715-342-WYTE.
2: But first, just the headlines.
3: Well, as if divorces weren't costly enough. We'll find out about a marital dispute in Pennsylvania that took a pretty extreme turn after a woman said the D word.
2: Uh-oh. You never like to hear that. Carly Pearce, Zach John King on the way. We're kicking off your Monday with Ella Langley.

0: Every time I'm at work, I get online and I stream you guys, and I can just pretend I'm on a beach and I'm not at work. I love it. I don't listen to anything else.
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0: Zach John King, get to drinking. 6:12. It's a wake up call. Big Red and Dana. It's too early, even for Wisconsin.
1: Yeah. I mean, I don't know. Bloody Marys.
0: It's Monday.
1: Coming up next, we'll find out what we missed with just the headlines. It had nothing to do with booze, surprisingly, but we learned why an idiot YouTuber was banned for life from a famous theme park.
0: Climbing on stuff he shouldn't or whatever.
1: Just filming stuff, dude. If you didn't film it, wouldn't have been an issue.
0: There you go.

0: her?
1: If a hillbilly and a hippie can somehow get along, it gives us hope for the rest of the world.
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0: Well, after this weekend, me and Jose may have to start hanging out again. Tracy Burke, 21. It's the wake-up call. Big Red and Dana. It's time to find out what we missed.
1: It's the Y106.5 wake-up call with Big Red and Dana. Sometimes the headlines are all you need.
2: Just, you know, talk about the headlines.
1: It's just the headlines with Dana.
3: YouTuber banned for life from Six Flags after eating 10-piece chicken McNuggets on roller coaster. I mean, kind of funny, but at the same time, like, can't do that, I guess, you know?
0: I mean, was there sauces?
3: Oh, yeah.
0: Oh, so the sauce is getting everywhere?
3: Yeah, I mean, it's more so that they don't allow any loose articles, so.
0: Right, fair enough.
3: Obviously he could choke.
0: Or the nugget falls out, you get in a loop,
3: and
0: all of a sudden you come back on the bottom side of the loop and get smacked in the face with a nugget that was falling.
3: Yeah, imagine being behind that guy and just getting blasted with nugget dust, you know? Come on now. I mean, impressive, though. I mean, getting jostled and stuff,
0: right?
3: Eating some nuggies. Man,
0: right.
3: Hope it was worth it. United Flight turns back after teen's Bluetooth speaker named Bomb causes scare.
0: Oh.
3: We see these stories a lot, right? Like people naming their hot spots and stuff like that. I would, you want to, the only bomb would be me when we got home if that were my kid. They had to like park the plane back at the airport and they had to park it like away from the airport.
0: Yeah.
3: Bomb squads came out. Passengers had to ride bus back to the airport. All they got was a $15 meal credit.
0: Oh. Well, I mean, in all fairness, that guy should have to pay for all of it.
3: Yes! Yeah!
0: You're going to name it Bomb and then go on an airplane. You're a jackwagon.
3: Yeah, but remember, sitting in first class and putting your kids in economy, that's what teaches them lessons,
0: that's
3: right?
0: That's right. That's right.
3: Rhode Island High School yearbook. Misspells school name on cover. Wow.
0: Nice. It's I wonder, where's it at? Rhode Island?
3: Yeah.
0: Oh, I thought maybe they have a Learing Center.
3: Yeah, they could. Yeah, Rhode Island Learing Center. Yeah.
0: Maybe they've expanded.
3: Yeah. I just remember, at least when I was in high school, because they're like hardcover. Yearbooks are expensive.
0: Yes, they are.
3: So it's like,
0: spending how much on a book that is no good?
3: Yeah.
0: It's good, but I mean, it's maybe the folks at Pullover, I don't even know how to pronounce that.
3: When they misspelled the water tower. Yes. I still think Weeza was right. That would have been a great t-shirt opportunity.
0: Yes.
3: For sure.
0: I'd have left that for about a month.
3: Drunk Pennsylvania man climbs an excavator and demolishes half of house after wife asks for divorce.
0: Wow. Oh, well, that got expensive.
3: Yeah. Thanks for proving my point, sir.
0: Yeah. Remember that I said I wanted a divorce because you were a jerk? Case in point. Thank you for proving my point.
3: Yeah, wife and kids were still in the house, too. So.
0: Oh, my God.
3: There's that part, too.
0: Yeah. Oh, I didn't even... Wow, that makes it so much better. And the kids in.
3: Yeah.
0: Oh, you like mom better? Fine. You can be buried with her.
3: Uh-huh. Yeah, he said, I'm going to tear half the house down if he asks for a divorce. And he was good to his word. So at least he's a man of his word.
0: So
3: he's got that.
0: So I wonder, was it his half? Or hers.
3: Well, now it's his half. So.
0: Just the headlines. On the way, John Morgan throwing some jelly roll and birthdays and anniversaries.
3: Plenty of time to get him in on the Feltz's Dairy Store Talk and Text Line, 715-342-WITE.
0: It's 625.
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0: Indeed, today's best country is the wake-up call. 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Birthdays are coming up.
1: You only got a few minutes to get them in. Let us know if you know anyone celebrating. 715-342-WYTE.
0: Yeah, don't judge me by my past. I was a kid. I was an idiot. Here's John Morgan.
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0: and the whole
1: All right, today's Monday, June 1st. It's the 152nd day of the year.
2: It's National Say Something Nice Day.
1: Uh-huh. It's June 1st. Yes, that's something nice. Go Barefoot Day. That's my favorite thing.
2: And National Pen Pal Day.
1: Aw, did you ever do that when you were younger?
2: Oh, yeah.
1: You have a pen pal? I don't know if they do that nowadays. Oh, they just, they have a text pal.
2: Yes.
1: That's what they do. All right, 20 days until Daddy's Day.
2: Our history lesson, 1869, Thomas Edison received a patent for his electric voting machine.
1: I blame him.
2: Yeah, right.
1: I blame him. 1947, the Doomsday Clock first appeared on the cover of the Bulletin of the Atomic Scientist. It was initially set for 7 minutes until midnight. Ooh. Is this like the longest ongoing, like, Al Gore thing? Like, the Earth's going to die in 20 years.
2: Yeah.
1: 20 years later. No, seriously, it's going to die in 20 years.
2: Just keep hunting.
1: Just keep going.
2: 2007, Jack Kevorkian walked out of a Michigan prison where he'd spent 8 years for ending the life of a man suffering from Lou Gehrig's disease.
1: 1964, Dolly Parton moved to Nashville day after her high school graduation. Met her future husband, Carl Dean, at the laundromat.
2: Celebrating celebrity birthday, Spider-Man star Tom Holland. He's the big 3-0.
1: Morgan Freeman turns 89 years young.
2: Ronnie Dunn is 73.
1: Yeah, I'm a brand new man. I love that song. Alanis Morissette, isn't that ironic? She's 52.
2: Heidi Klum, 53.
1: Happy birthday, local celebrities. Sid the Kid. Happy birthday to Miss Sydney Streb. Turns 26 years young today. Happy birthday, hon.
2: Peter Marshall's got a birthday, and then we had a couple more come in. Be 24th birthday to my son James from Mom Nancy and Scott. And then one more. Happy 10th birthday to my sweet boy, Braden Corcoran. Braden Corcoran.
1: Okay.
2: That's love, Mom and Dad.
1: Aw, happy birthday to you. If it was your birthday or anniversary today and nobody called up to wish you happy birthday or anniversary,
2: I don't think they love you.
1: You need new friends. Speaking of friends, you may need one if you want to. If you want to. Do you want to?
2: Coming up at 7:40, we're going to be doing the first round of qualifying for that all-inclusive trip for 2 6 days, 5 nights. To Punta Cana in Dominican Republic. 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
1: Yeah, speaking of Punta Cana, we want to get your Sundays on. FGL, Cody Johnson on the way for you. 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
2: Feeling a lot like summer. Cloudy, high of 80 today. Sunny, high of 79 tomorrow.
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3: Can I give you

0: Medical services in Wisconsin are under a growing strain. Wisconsin Office of Rural Health reports as many as 40 to 50% of ambulance services can't provide round-the-clock coverage. Officials say funding gaps, staffing shortages, and rising call volumes are all contributing factors. A new EMS forward plan from the state aims to improve reliability, support workers, and strengthen rural systems statewide. Much of central Wisconsin will see an increased flight activity as Air National Guard will be conducting training exercises beginning today through June 12th. F-35s, F-16s, and other military aircraft will be training between 9:30 in the morning and 4:30 in the afternoon. The aircraft are authorized by the FAA to operate at supersonic speeds, which may be audible at ground level. And with summer sunshine in full swing, health experts are reminding you to protect your skin. UW Health dermatologist Dr. Lisa Arkin said sunscreen is one of your best defenses, but only if you reapply it regularly. Doctors recommend avoiding peak sun hours between 10 a.m. and 4 p.m. whenever possible. Too much exposure over time can lead to serious damage.
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2: The further southwest you live, the more cloud cover you're expected to have through the first half of the day today, but more sunshine overall in north central Wisconsin this afternoon, with high temperatures around 80 degrees, cooling off to about 51 degrees tonight with mainly clear skies overnight, 79 for the high on Tuesday with mostly sunny skies. Next chance for rain will be on Thursday. From the WCW News Show 7 studio, First Alert meteorologist Spence Furman.
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0: up. Jeez. That's all you gotta say. If you need somebody, say so. Dana Shea, 7-Eleven. It's a wake-up call, Big Red and Dana.
1: Well, coming up next, we'll make you feel real smart. Because our moron of the morning brings up that age-old dilemma of tattoo regret.
0: Oh.
1: I don't have any ink myself, but I feel like I can still give this advice. Make sure, double-check, that your tattoo artist can spell the name or the word that you're putting on your skin.
0: No regrets.

0: Today's best country. It's Y106.5, the wake up call. Big Red and Dana. I feel dumb a lot of days, I gotta say.
1: Mm-hmm.
0: This always makes me feel better.
2: So stupid, we had to talk about it. It's your moron of the morning.
1: Well, as a loving tribute to her son, Johanna Sandstrom, thought it might be nice to have his name tattooed on her body, right? Sounds less risky than like a lover's name, right?
0: Yeah.
1: Because it's your child.
0: It will always be your child,
1: correct.
0: No matter what.
1: Correct. However, things did go south when she found out quickly that her tattoo artist couldn't spell her son's name, Kevin. Yep, so she ended up with Kelvin on her body. Just added the L right in the middle there. So you think, you just fix it? Well, it wasn't that simple. I guess, the style of the script or whatever she used, the font, the only thing the tattoo artist felt comfortable doing was refunding her, right? And tattoo removal was just out of her price range. So she's got this tattoo now for free, but who's Kelvin? Well, it turns out that her and her husband thought, well, let's do the next logical thing. Change our two-year-old son's name so it can match the tattoo on your body. So they changed his name Kevin to Kelvin. Apparently, Kelvin, taken to his new name just fine because, he's two. Not that big of an adjustment. Johanna says she likes it better because no one else has the name. Except for the tens of thousands of people that have the name Kelvin. But yeah.
0: Right.
1: So yeah, there you go. If you misspell a name with some ink on your body, just change the name, I guess.
0: Okay.
1: I mean, what do you do? Because I don't have any tattoos.
0: So here's the thing. As somebody who has a little bit of ink on me.
1: Yes.
0: I blame her. Not the tattoo artist.
1: Yeah, double check.
0: Every single tattoo I've ever gotten.
1: A stencil?
0: The artist has had a stencil.
1: Yes, I thought
0: has
1: so.
0: Has shown me.
1: Yes.
0: Has put it on.
1: Yep.
0: This looks good.
1: This is where we want it. This
0: da, da, da, da, da.
1: For sure.
0: They go through about 500 checks before they actually start putting ink on.
1: Probably because
0: so
1: these things
0: happen.
1: So if
0: your dumb butt
1: yeah.
0: doesn't recognize the fact that he misspelled it, that's on you.
1: Yeah. No doubt. I mean, what do you do, though, if they misspell it? I mean, do you change your kid's name? I mean, if you're in that, do you just rock it? I don't know. I mean, I guess you could get it covered up eventually with something else, too.
0: Yeah, I don't know. I think you just keep that one.
1: Yeah.
0: And it's every day, it's your learning lesson. It's a reminder.
1: This is what happens when stupid happens. Yeah.
0: There you go. He's like, it could be worse, kids.
1: Yeah.
0: All right, there you go. You're moron. Now, see, don't you feel better about yourself?
1: I do.
0: All right. More music on the way for you. Russell Dickerson will throw in some nitty gritty. And we have got your first chance, kids. Do you want to put a comment?
1: We're going to be doing qualifying coming up at 7:40. Real simple. You'll hear a cue to call. Just be caller 6. You'll be our first qualifier for that all-inclusive trip.
0: You lucky duck. It's 7:21.
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0: Friday, 7:33, so wake up call. Big Red and Dana, I scratch my head sometimes. Google is planning to release an update to something. And it has absolutely nothing to do with computers, software. Oh. And I think this is where a lot of horror movies start from.
1: Oh, no.
0: Yeah, we'll talk about that coming up in 6 minutes. It's scary.

Hey, everybody, this is Eddie Montgomery from Montgomery Gentry, and you're listening to The Wake Up Call with Big Red Stainer. I hope they paid me a lot of money to say that.

0: If I'm down in Florida, I'm about to ride off. George Burns and Luke Bryan, 7:39. It's a wake-up call, Big Red and Dana. All right. I swear this has some bad movie start. Google is asking the federal government for permission to let go of as many as 32 million specifically and specially treated skeeters.
1: What?
0: Over the next 2 years.
1: Google. What?
0: Mosquitoes? Not a, like, the NH, whatever, the, you know, World Health Organization, not anything like, yeah,
1: not
0: like
1: some
0: scientists.
1: Like environmental group.
0: No.
1: Yeah.
0: Google. Google is apparently working on these medically or, you know, lab created or modified mosquitoes. And they want to release 32 million of them. Because that worked out so well the last time something created in a lab was released.
1: Yeah.
0: Let's do it again. The goal apparently is to cut down on the illnesses spread by skeeters, like West Nile virus, dengue, whatever that is.
1: Dengue,
0: yeah. Zika, yellow fever. What's the old saying about best intentions?
1: Worst of outcomes.
0: U.S. Environmental Protection Agency is apparently reviewing that idea. And here's the thing about it. They're reviewing the idea. Not like this isn't a big deal or anything.
1: Yeah.
0: And they're taking public comments through Friday to make its decision on the approval. So if you're in Florida, hey, by the way, you got 4 days to voice your opinion about releasing 32 million genetically modified mosquitoes into your world.
1: Oof.
0: Why the rush?
1: I know. This is just very confusing.
0: Shouldn't that be like, hey, we're going to take public comments for the next year?
1: Yeah.
0: We're going to get plenty of time to give input on this. Not 4 days.
1: Also,
0: just screams something's bad, like not good. Because if you're trying to rush things through like that.
1: Well, how are you? And the scary thing is, like, something goes south. Like, how do you fix it? Like, mosquitoes aren't as easy as, like, when they release things like coyotes or things into the population.
0: Right.
1: You know, like, you can hunt coyotes, right? Like, it's easier. Yeah. But, like, what are you going to do with all them skeeters if something goes south?
0: Yeah, it's like, well, it was meant to do this.
1: Yeah. Oh, and it did this.
0: My bad.
1: Yeah. Yeah. I wonder what the adverse effect is going to be. That's terrifying.
0: So the idea, though, is instead of releasing biting bugs, Google plans to set loose a bunch of males. Because mosquitoes, that females are the ones that bite.
1: Oh.
0: Males don't. So the idea is release 32 males amongst the population, and the genetic modification to the males, when they mate,
1: procreate, right?
0: The eggs die, apparently, as the result of that. So they don't breed, and then obviously the lifespan of mosquitoes is not very long.
1: Sure.
0: The female then dies soon after, and it's supposed to, you know, reduce the mosquito population.
1: Scary.
0: Again. Why are we doing it?
1: I know.
0: Why not? Like, can we spend money on trying to fix it? We know that they cause these diseases. Can we fix these diseases? Because I don't know what's going to be the adverse effect of, like, you know, now we have this problem.
1: Yes, exactly. Well, that's always what happens. There's always a new problem created. Yeah. What's it going to be? I guess we'll find out.
0: Still got no cure for the West Nile, but now we got this.
1: Yeah, now we have the East Nile.
0: Good. God!
1: Well, good thing we're not sending someone down to Florida.
0: Just ask Google about it.
1: Yeah.
0: You know, hey, Google, is this a good idea? Hell yeah. All right, you know what's a great idea?
1: What's that?
0: Calling us.
1: I know. It's time.
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3: 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Big Red and Dana, who's this?
4: Eva.
3: How are you today?
4: Good, how are you?
3: Not bad. What do you got going on?
4: Work.
3: Where's work at?
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3: Big shout-outs, Meta. Y'all do great work out there. Hey, when was the last time you were on vacation?
4: A few years.
3: You want a Punta Cana?
4: I would love to go.
5: Oh, well, you're caller six, so it's really that simple. 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Who are you going to end up taking with you if you score the grand prize?
4: Probably my boyfriend.
5: Oh, there you go.
3: Oh, it must be getting serious.
4: It is.
3: Oh, well, good luck to you. Who knows? If he's listening this morning, hint, hint, nudge, nudge, that might be a time to bring a ring with you, homie. Just saying. Punta Cana.
6: Great time.
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7: Who knows I got a time, and there's a few in here now. 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
1: Good morning. You may have noticed fewer cryptocurrency kiosks in Wisconsin following a recent state law restricting their use. Wisconsin Consumer Protection Director Mike Domke said it's not surprising, given that their primary use was fraud. Domke said cryptocurrency booths became yet another method for scammers to get people to send them money, given that the industry is unregulated and that any money transferred is likely unrecoverable. Rural emergency medical services in Wisconsin are under a growing strain. Wisconsin Office of Rural Health reports as many as 40 to 50% of ambulance services can't provide round-the-clock coverage. Officials say funding gaps, staffing shortages, and rising call volumes are all contributing factors. And much of central Wisconsin will see and hear increased flight activity as the Air National Guard will be conducting training exercises beginning today through June 12th. F-35s, F-16s, and other military aircraft will be training between 9:30 in the morning and 4:30 in the afternoon. The aircraft are authorized by the FAA to operate at supersonic speeds, which may be audible at ground level.
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2: Central Wisconsin.
3: More clouds expected this morning than what we'll have this afternoon. The further northeast you live, the earlier clouds will clear out over your community. Topping out right around 80 degrees this afternoon. Cooling off to 51 degrees tonight with mainly clear skies overnight. Mostly sunny on Tuesday with a high of 79. Next chance for rain will be on Thursday with back-to-back-to-back rain chances on Thursday, Friday, and Saturday. From the WCAW News Channel 7 studio, I'm First Alert Meteorologist Spence Berman.
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0: today. The best country Y106.5. It's a wake up call, Big Red and Dana. Welcome to June.
1: Yeah. Coming up next, we'll find out what's going down in Hollywood with Neon News. We learn which iconic singer was just hospitalized and the latest reality TV star to dive into the political world.
0: So excited. Can't wait for that. Speaking of crazy, here's Dirks.
1: It's the wake up call with Big Red and Dana.

0: Jelly wrapping up a long music set. 8:16. It's a wake up call. Big Red and Dana. Here's what's up in Tinseltown.
1: It's the Y106.5 wake up call with Big Red and Dana. Because 60 seconds is actually generous.
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3: Well, Bill Cosby will not be getting a second trial in his effort to defend himself against Donna Motzinger's rape allegations. He filed a motion last month after that trial ended. For a jury, a new trial, but the judge said on Friday, yeah, no, insufficient evidence, you're denied. Peebo Bryson's family is asking for prayers and support. The Grammy-winning R&B legend currently in medical care after suffering a stroke overnight.
0: Oh, wow.
3: The 75-year-old is known, of course, for his timeless hits, Can You Stop the Rain, Feel the Fire, and, of course, his Disney duets, which I remember. A Whole New World and Beauty and the Beast.
0: Oh, wow.
3: Yeah, at the end of Beauty and the Beast, you'll hear the duet. Oh, it's so good. Jersey Shore star Mike the Situation Sorrentino wants to run for New Jersey governor. The reality TV star has been sober for more than 10 years, and he said, well, he cannot officially announce his running yet. He said his main issues would be eliminating property taxes and creating more rehab centers. He said he will soon introduce everyone to Governor Situation. So, sounds real promising there.
0: Donations to the campaign can be made with chicken nuggies.
3: Right. Or like tanning gift cards. And,
0: yeah.
3: Yeah.
0: Hair product.
3: Yeah. Yeah.
0: Gym membership.
3: Yes, exactly.
0: Any of those will suffice. Stupid. Uh-huh. All right. Jersey Shore. Erica, vote for him.
3: I was going to say, he's got one vote. Well, yeah,
0: he's probably maybe two. Yeah. He's got a couple votes. All right. There you go. Well, we're going to get even dumber on the way. Morgan Wallen, 1, piano, 0.
3: Oh.
0: Yeah. And what is it? What's Jordan Davis's secret addiction that almost made him miss soundcheck? Talk about that next. Well, 8:19.
3: It's the Wake Up Call with Big Red and Dana.
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1: That's Hudson Westbrook. 829, the Y with a 6.5 wake-up call. Big Red and Dane. All right, coming up next, inanimate objects apparently are not safe around Morgan Wallen. Who's his next victim? Talk about that. And the late, great Toby Keith makes an appearance in a single from one of country music's biggest stars. And it's all for a great cause. Talk about it next.

0: There's Blake. 8:36, a wake-up call. Big Red and Dana, time to find out what's going on in Hollywood or
1: it's
0: Nashville.
1: It's the Y106.5 wake-up call with Big Red and Dana. Put those boots on, because it's getting deep. This is 90 Seconds of Nashville with Big Red.
0: Well, we told you last week that Riley Green's been teasing new music. Well, that music came out Friday. Think Is You Drunk. All right, what we learned about the single was that Riley also has a new album coming out, his fourth studio album called That's Just Me. Now, two of the cool things about Think Is You Drunk, the melody sounds a lot like Toby Keith, As Good As I Once Was. But I

0: That's a fun little song.
1: I was going to say, that is fun.
0: Yeah, and I can definitely see Toby Keith. That sound, like he said, think as drunk as I am, sound a lot like Toby mm-hmm. Keith. It was by design. Yep, that's the late, great Toby Keith making an appearance at the end of that song. So the second cool thing about that song, portion of the song's proceeds going to be donated to Toby Keith Foundation.
1: Oh, nice.
0: So, yeah, a little, you know, it's one thing to sort of give a little head nod to somebody. That was a big head nod.
1: There you go.
0: So, Morgan, nothing, no inanimate objects are safe around him. Morgan Wallen, like most artists, don't really particularly care when things go wrong on stage, right? Instruments stop working kind of thing. Well, that's kind of what was going on. I love the headline now. Morgan Wallen loses his temper, thrashes his piano. And you're thinking, like, you're going to see some crazy video.
1: Yeah.
0: What happened was he was singing Santa My Boots, a little piano version of it. Apparently didn't care for what the piano was doing, was malfunctioning a bit. So we finished the song a cappella.
1: Sure.
0: Right? And it just kind of went on with it. After the song was over, kind of walked over to the piano and flipped it over.
1: Nice. Well, piano flip.
0: I think it was a little bit of a showmanship kind of thing. Like, sure. Hey, I'll show you piano. Kind of like, isn't that fun? I mean, the crowd loved it.
1: I'm sure.
0: So it wasn't like he was just like, all right, now the song's done, and I took a hammer, just started getting it.
1: Yeah.
0: With it. You know? So I love the headlines on that, how they work those. And Jordan Davis, there's one thing that he loves a lot when he's touring. Sightseeing. And he loves it so much, apparently, he's almost missed numerous sound checks.
2: You know, you want to see places that you've never been to. You want to go roam around Germany, or, you know, you want to go see the palace, and you want to see stuff. But, you know, in the back of your mind, you're always like, all right, it's 2:00. I got sound check here in a little bit. Still got to play a show. I have to remind myself that, hey, you're over there on business. So no. Enjoy it a little bit, but, like, don't get too wild with it.
0: Fair enough.
1: Well, that's a very heartwarming, you know, thing to be late for something for, I guess. I don't know.
0: Yeah. He even said, he was like, there's been times where I feel like I've stayed out too late. And then he immediately, you know, kind of clarified. He's like, I'm not talking like drinking in bars and stuff. We're pretty, after a show, we're pretty tired. We're pretty boring. We kind of go to bed kind of thing. So, and I've known Jordan for a while. He's not a big partier.
1: Yeah.
0: I mean, he'll have a couple beverages with you, but I mean, after a show, but he's in bed by 12:31. Mm-hmm. You know, he ain't up all night. All right, that's what's going down in the country music world. 90 seconds in Nashville. Well, on the way, we got some Riley Green. Change my mind. No, we won't. Kenny Chesney, John Anderson, and don't forget, we still have half-price deals on our website. There's Thursdays, or Fridays, rather, are the days for the news deals, but we have a lot on board right now that you can still get your hands on, because, Lord, I do see the gas prices are going down a little bit. You know, I mean, I immediately filled up my truck. It was like, you know, almost $6. And then the next day it was like 50 cents cheaper. I was like, damn it.
1: Yeah, it's a gamble.
0: Yeah, well, save you some money.
1: Not a gamble if you head to Y106.5.com. We got a handful of half price deals that are still live. Some are on sale. So make sure you get them while the getting's good.
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0: More clouds expected this morning than what we'll have this afternoon. The further northeast you live, the earlier clouds will clear out over your community, topping out right around 80 degrees this afternoon, cooling off to 51 degrees tonight with mainly clear skies overnight. Mostly sunny on Tuesday with a high of 79. Next chance for rain will be on Thursday with back-to-back-to-back rain chances on Thursday, Friday, and Saturday. From the WCAW News Show 7 studio, I'm First Alert Meteorologist Spence Furman.
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0: This little
1: girl. Boozy with some good news. Today's Best Country Y106.5. It's a wake-up call. 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

0: 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It's the Y-Widow 6.5 wake-up call. 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
1: Joe Malone is kicking us out of here. 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
0: All right, we'll see you tomorrow, kids. Be good to one another. Be kind to one another. It's the only way we make it through this world, one kind act at a time. See you tomorrow.
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That's Luke Combs in Days Like These. Today's Best Country. It's Y106.5. Hey there. How you doing? Happy Monday. Joe Malone back at it for another work week. Let's get it started. This is new artist Graylin James. His debut breakthrough hit. It's called Water at a Wedding, and it's on Y106.5.

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0: and Kent with Co Wetzel. That's Rocky Mountain Low in today's West Country. It's Y106.5. My name is Joe Malone. And don't forget, today is the first day for Do You Wanna Punta Cana. We've got an all-inclusive trip for two to the Dominican Republic that we want to give to you, courtesy of Apple Vacations. 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

0: What's the latest from Jackson Dean? That's called Make a Liar. Today's West Country. It's Y106.5. Jump Alone. Put things together for the Monday edition of the Noontime Rewind. And if there's a song you want to hear for this Monday, hit me up on the Feld Stereo Store Talk and Text Line. Your favorite throwback tracks, let me know. 715-342-WYTE. We will start the Noontime Rewind off celebrating the birthday of a very well-known country music star who is a throwback artist, but still out there doing his thing. So we'll find out who that is coming up at 12 o'clock. And like I said, any of your requests, get them to me. Again, 715-342-WYTE, the Feld Stereo Store Talk and Text Line. New music on the way from Zach John King. His breakthrough hit called Get to Drinkin' is coming up. Plus, Tucker Wetmore worked in, and Hardy, favorite country song, next.
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1: weather. More clouds expected this morning than what we'll have this afternoon. The further northeast you live, the earlier clouds will clear out over your community, topping out right around 80 degrees this afternoon, cooling off to 51 degrees tonight with mainly clear skies overnight. Mostly sunny on Tuesday with a high of 79. Next chance for rain will be on Thursday with back-to-back-to-back rain chances on Thursday, Friday, and Saturday. From the WCW News Channel 7 studio, I'm First Alert meteorologist Spencer Furman.

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It's Y106.5 Jump Alone on radio. Don't forget, coming up at 12:40, your next cue to call for Do You Wanna Punta Cana. So be listening for that. Caller number 6 when you hear that. And you are registered for that all-inclusive trip for two with Apple Vacations and Y106.5. Here's John Morgan. It's Kid Musk.

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0: worst way. 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It's Y106.5. Well, his new song is a tribute to Toby Keith. If you had a chance to check it out at Y106.5.com over the weekend, it's called Think As You Drunk. It's a fun honky-tonk track that tips its hat to Toby Keith's 2005 hit, As Good As I Once Was. The song follows the story of a guy trying unsuccessfully to convince a bartender he's sober enough for one more drink. So Radley Green, who often performed Toby Keith's songs in concert, co-wrote the track. And because the song borrows from As Good As It Once Was, Toby Keith and longtime collaborator Scotty Emrick are also credited as co-writers. And it becomes a little bit more meaningful at the end when Toby Keith's voice is actually featured singing the famous line, "I may not be as good as I once was, but I'm as good as I ever was." You want to check it out? Go to Y106.5.com. And more of today's best country on the way. Blake Shelton worked in, plus John Party on the way, and Kane Brown, his new one, Woman, next.
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0: That's Blake in today's Fast Country. It's Y106.5 Jumbo Hone on radio, and I got exactly what you need for a Monday. That is a whole bunch of today's best country. So hit me up on the Felt Dairy Store talking text line if there's a throwback track you want to hear for the Noontime Rewind. That's part of the 20 in a row. That's coming up at 12 o'clock, three songs from back in the day, and we'll kick it off today with the country music artist and legend who's celebrating a birthday today. And also worked in for that 20 in a row, Megan Maroney, Ella Langley, Clay Walker to get us ready for the Noontime Rewind. And Jason Aldean kicks it off next with Don't Tell On Me.
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0: afternoon. The further northeast you live, the earlier clouds will clear out over your community, topping out right around 80 degrees this afternoon, cooling off to 51 degrees tonight with mainly clear skies overnight. Mostly sunny on Tuesday with a high of 79. Next chance for rain will be on Thursday with back-to-back-to-back rain chances on Thursday, Friday, and Saturday. From the WCW News Show 7 studio, I'm First Alert Meteorologist Spence Furman.
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Russell Dickerson. That's called Worth Your While. With today's Best Country, it's Y106.5. You got a request for the Noontime Rewind. 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Just a bit. We'll get to that at 12 o'clock. 715-342-WY.

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0: 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He wanted it sure is Monday. Here's Mark Chestnut on Y106.

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0: That's Riley Green wrapping up 20 in a row. Today's Best Country, it's Y106.5. We can get the inside scoop on all things that Riley Green's got going on, including his new song, Think As You Drunk I Am. That is going to be a subject of a lot of talks this week, as Riley will be the guest co-host every night this week on Backstage Country with Elena Smith on Y106.5. It's 7 to 11 every night. You can check it out. So starting tonight and all the way through Friday should be good shows this week with Riley Green bringing all the inside stories, and we could find out about what it was like working on Marshall's, and is there going to be any more acting gigs for him? Lots of stuff to talk about. So check it out this week on Backstage Country. George Burge on the way, plus Lainey Wilson coming up, John Morgan in there, and don't forget your next chance to get qualified for Do You Wanna Punta Cana. That's on the way at 12:40-ish. I'll get as close to it as I possibly can. So stay close. Be her. Ella Langley next.
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0: 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But he knew only those who never tried are the real losers. 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
1: Hello, who is this?
2: This is Brad.
1: Brad, how you doing today, man? What's going on?
2: Hey, not too bad. Just taking a break at work.
1: All right, you having a good day at work?
2: So far, so good.
1: All right.
2: Almost done.
1: Yeah, already for a Monday? Nice.
2: Yes.
1: All right, well, when you get back to work, are you working with, you got coworkers around, you know, people to talk to?
2: Yeah, okay. They're not here right now, but,
1: well,
2: yep.
1: when they show back up, when you get back around them, let them know that you were caller number 6. You got it.
2: All right, that is amazing. That's awesome.
1: You are one of the very first qualifiers for Do You Wanna Punta Cana? So, do you?
2: You betcha.
1: Absolutely. You are now in the running for this all-inclusive trip for two, five nights in Punta Cana, Dominican Republic. We're going to give it away on June 26th. And, congratulations. You could be on your way to the tropics. How awesome would that be?
2: That'd be amazing. That's awesome.
1: All right,
2: awesome.
1: Buddy.
2: Thank you very much.
1: You're very welcome. Good luck on getting through in the finals. And just tell me the station giving you a chance to head to the tropics.
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More sunshine expected this afternoon than what we had earlier this morning, with temperatures topping out close to 80 degrees, cooling off to a 51 tonight with mainly clear skies, and then 79 for the high on Tuesday with mostly sunny skies expected. We'll keep mostly sunny to partly cloudy skies over the next few days. Next chance for rain will be on Thursday later in the day. From the WSAW News Channel 7 studio, First Alert meteorologist Spence Furman.

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Terry having too much fun and some leftovers in the Noontime Rewind in today's best country. It's Y106.5. We go from something old to something brand spanking new and the latest from Kenny Chesney. This is called Carry On. Today's best country. 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

0: Lots of MacArthur. That's Tim McGraw, Morgan Wallen, and Eric Church helping out Hardy. It's today's best country. It's Y106.5. Joe Malone here, and you have to get to the 400 block this week. This is the week to kick off the concerts on the square in downtown Wausau. All summer long, you can check out live music for free as this 13-week series kicks off this week. That's a surefire sign that summer is officially here. So grab your chairs and get ready for some amazing music this week from The Now. They'll kick it off this week at 6 o'clock. Every week, music starts at 6. And there's also lots of local food vendors on hand, as well as activities and fun stuff to do every Wednesday night. We'll see you out there. We'll be there this Wednesday night for The Now. 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Co Wetzel, Chris Jansen, Old Dominion, all coming up. And Beautiful Things, Megan Maroney is next.
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7: More sunshine expected this afternoon than what we had earlier this morning, with temperatures topping out close to 80 degrees, cooling off to a 51 tonight with mainly clear skies, and then 79 for the high on Tuesday with mostly sunny skies expected. We'll keep mostly sunny to partly cloudy skies over the next few days. Next chance for rain will be on Thursday later in the day. From the WSAW News Channel 7 studio, I'm First Alert meteorologist Spence Furman.

Cross Country. It's Y 106.5. Joe Malone heading out. Greg Lee got you covered after 2 o'clock. The rest of your Monday, he's got another chance for you to get qualified for Do You Want a Punta Cana with Apple Vacations. That's on the way at 3:40, so good luck then. It's Low Cash now, and their latest is Wrong Hearts on Y 106.5. Have a great day, Wisconsin.

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1: 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Welcome back. Hope you had an awesome weekend. Welcome to Monday and welcome to June, my friend. You're sitting in with Greg Lee, coming up Luke Combs and Ella Langley. 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

0: Y106.5 out of Langley with Choosin Texas. You know, country music and the Nashville community are known for having each other's backs. So it's a little confusing on the surface when you hear that Ella Langley came to Miranda Lambert for career advice and Miranda had nothing for her. That's on the surface. When Miranda explains not helping the rising superstar, her reason makes perfect sense. Talking to Billboard, Miranda says Ella called her for advice when Choosin Texas took her career to a whole new level. When Ella calls and is like, "What does this mean?" I'm like, "I don't know. You might need to call Taylor Swift right now because this is like that kind of big thing." With the song and Ella reaching levels rarely seen, Miranda was imparting a different kind of wisdom. Don't advise about something you haven't experienced. Good afternoon once again. You're sitting with Greg Lee, all the way Jason L. Dean, Lady Wilson, and before the top of the hour, New Country from Stephen Wilson Jr. with Gary on Y106.5.
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Y106.5 at Bradley and James. Water at a wedding. Good afternoon once again. It's Greg Lake. On the way, Zach Toppin in 10 minutes. Stephen Wilson Jr. with Gary. Today's Best Country. Y106.5.

0: New Country, Stephen Wilson Jr. with Gary on today's Best Country. Y106.5, must have you born on a Monday. Welcome back, my friends. Hope you had a one awesome weekend. You're sitting in with Greg Lee. All right, coming up next hour at 3:40, I want to get you qualified for Do You Want a Punta Cana? A six-day, five-night all-inclusive trip for two to Punta Cana, Dominican Republic, with a stay at a Rio resort, compliments from Elbow Vacations and Y106.5. At 3:40 this afternoon, be listening for the Do You Want a Punta Cana Cootie Call. 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And coming up next hour, a car is a happy place. 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

Picture of sun and clouds continuing on this Monday afternoon. Very summer-like temperatures across central Wisconsin. Highs today 82. Tonight, partly cloudy skies with a low near 51. Sunny skies Tuesday staying very warm. Highs are 82. And a bit warmer on Wednesday. Highs then near 84. From the WSAW News Channel 7 studio, I'm First Alert Meteorologist Chad Franzen.

his 35th number one single from 1999. Mr. George Strait, write this down. It's Greg Lee with Morgan Wallen, Y106.5. Wouldn't turn

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Hello once again, and good afternoon. It's Greg Lee. Coming up, I have Blake Shelton, also Corey Kent with Cole Wetzel, Rocky Mountain Low, and A Car Being a Happy Place. Y106.5.

0: Today's Best Country, Y106.5, Corey Kent, Cole Wetzel with Rocky Mountain Low. Hi, everybody. Feeling high for you on a Monday, the 1st of June of 2026. You're sitting in with Greg Lee. And my friends, what do you consider your happy place? Well, a new survey reveals that 42% of drivers find it relaxing and 53% like the feeling of independence it brings. The car is a happy place. Nearly a third admit to taking the long way home to get extra time behind the wheel. For 34%, driving is their favorite part of the day, as they say it gives them a chance to recharge. So cars are happy places. Okay, all righty. Coming up, Riley Green, Eric Church, a country throwback hit from Alabama. And coming away at 3:40, I want to get you qualified for Do You Want a Punta Cana? A six-day and five-night all-inclusive trip for two to Punta Cana, Dominican Republic, with a stay at a Rio Resort Hotel from Apple Vacations. At 3:40, just be listening for the Do You Want a Punta Cana cue to call. 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
2: 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How about yourself?
1: I'm doing fine, and you know what? You're caller number six. How did you read my mind? 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
1: 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Hi, everybody. It's Greg Lee. Nice sitting in with you today. On the way, our WSAW First Alert Forecast. John Morgan on the way. Megan Maroney with Medicine. 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

Mixture of sun and clouds continuing on this Monday afternoon. Very summer-like temperatures across central Wisconsin. Highs today 82. Tonight, partly cloudy skies with a low near 51. Sunny skies Tuesday, staying very warm. Highs near 82. And a bit warmer on Wednesday. Highs then near 84. From the WSAW News Channel 7 studio, I'm First Alert Meteorologist Chad Franzen.

Hi, everybody. It's Greg Lee. Nice to be with you. Happy Monday. Coming up next hour, Luke Combs, Bailey Zimmerman, and getting some valuable sleep time. Right now, I have the latest from Megan Maroney with Medicine on Y106.5.

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1: Today's Best Country, Y106.5, Bailey Zimmerman, Where It Ends. Hello, everybody. It's Greg Lee. What do you think about sleep? Is it valuable? Well, I can vouch for that. Sleep is a good thing. By the time people hit their early 30s, they start prioritizing sleep over plans, a new survey suggests. But they don't just say no to invitations. They make up excuses to get out of going. Sometimes simple ones like, my mom needed me, or I have to clean my house for guests. Other excuses are more creative but less believable, including, an alien spaceship abducted me and put me back after our plans. I'll just go, I got to clean my house, or now as old as I am, no, I'm not going to go anywhere and stay after 9 o'clock at night. It's way past my bedtime. On the way, Chase Matthew and Chris Young, Y106.5.
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0: Today's Best Country, Y106.5. Catch that gentleman August 28th, Central Wisconsin State Fair in Marshfield. Chris Young on Today's Best Country, Y106.5. Okay, it's Greg Lee. I remembered my name. I got it written down right here, my friends. And get ready for the 5th Annual Rosholt Car, Truck, and Smoke Show this coming Saturday at the Rosholt Fairgrounds. If you got a ride to show off, vehicle entry is just $20 with registration kicking off at 7 o'clock in the morning, sharp in Rosholt. 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Ella Langley on the way, Ashley McBride with her latest What If We Don't, and so many more of today's best country artists ready to take you home for your 20 in a row. And that's coming up next right here on Y106.5.
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t-shirt, wondering who's gonna kiss who first. You know what I'm talking about. Hey baby, what you doing tonight? It's butterflies and Bud Lights under the stars and all.

0: Mixture of sun and clouds continue on this Monday afternoon. Very summer-like temperatures across central Wisconsin. Highs today 82. Tonight, partly cloudy skies with a low near 51. Sunny skies Tuesday, staying very warm. Highs near 82. And a bit warmer on Wednesday. Highs then near 84. From the WSAW News Channel 7 studio, I'm First Alert meteorologist Chad Franzen.
1: Let's do it. 20 in a row starts now on

It's 20 in a row. Greg Lee taking you home on your Monday. Coming up, Dan and Shay, Jordan Davis, and Corey Kent. Right now, Zach Top. Good times, tan lines, and maybe a little sunburn. 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

Just about quitting time. You're in 20 in a row with Greg Lee. Coming up in about 20 minutes, Chris Stapleton reveals the first person he plays any song for. Y106.5.

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103.5, Lady Wilson can't sit still. No, we can't sit still. Happy Quit Time on your Monday. You're in 20 in a row with Greg Lee, with Hardy featuring Tim McGraw, Morgan Wallen, and Eric Church, with MacArthur, Y106.5.

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Country throwback hit from 2000. Gary Allen, right where I need to be. It's Greg Lee on the way. Blake Shelton and Chris Stapleton reveals the first person he plays any song for. Y106.5.

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0: Well, Chris Stapleton joins us on Your Ride Home and will reveal the first person he plays any song for. Here's Chris Stapleton.
2: The first person that I play any song for is always my wife, and White Horse was no exception. Again, this was many years ago. I think at the time she kind of heard it as a song that was not the most romantic thing in the world, kind of a man running away from a woman a little bit. But, you know, over time, I kept bringing it up, I think, and finally we decided we'd give it a shot in the studio. And once we got the track on it and everything in place, it really just felt so right. I think she might have changed her mind on it a little bit.
0: That's Chris Stapleton. I'm Greg Lee. Welcome to Your Ride Home on a Monday, my friend. Coming up, Josh Ross. I have Cody Johnson with Carrie Underwood. And in 10 minutes, Luke Combs with Back in the Saddle on Y106.5.
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4: All right, Dana, tomorrow is National Bubba Day. 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National Rocky Road Day. And I Love My Dentist Day. Really? 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

0: Today's Best Country, Y106.5 with Josh Turner. Why don't we just dance? Yeah, dance around, have a great time listening to today's Best Country, Y106.5. Glad to have you aboard. Happy June, everybody. You're hanging out with Greg Lee. And June means concerts on the square. Wausau Events invites you to another summer of music for the 2026 Concert on the Square. 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Kenny Chesney coming up next hour. Ella Langley with Morgan Wallen. I Can't Love You Anymore. And a Japanese bear apocalypse. 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

And Langley Morgan Wallen with I Can't Love You Anymore. It's Greg Lee on the way. Old Dominion with Coming Home. And I'll tell you about a Japanese bear apocalypse. Y106.5.

the old man's face. Front page obituary, he was a millionaire. He left his fortune to some guy he barely knew. His kids were mad as hell,

0: Today's Best Country, Y106.5 with Old Dominion's coming home. You're going home with Greg Lee. Nice to have you aboard. Happy June, my friends, and good evening. Here's a big story for you. Japan has a bear problem, and the robot wolf designed to fix it can't be made fast enough. It was originally created to scare boars, deer, and bears away from farms, but exploding demand means manufacturer Ota is now backed up by 2 to 3 months. Bear attacks in Japan have been on a steep climb for years, with more than 200 injuries and 13 deaths recorded since the start of 2025. Japan in a bear apocalypse. Ugh. Oh, got to be bad going outside and looking around, going, where is my robo-wolf? What's going on with this? On the way, Zach Top, south of Sanity on Y106.5.
1: All right, Dana, tomorrow is National Bubba Day. Heck yeah. National Rocky Road Day. And I Love My Dentist Day. Really? It's kind of like I Love My Proctologist Day.
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10: 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Each concert begins at 6 p.m. on the 400 block in downtown Wassa with local food vendors and activity booths. 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
11: 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Please show your fellow human some respect. 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

A country throwback from 1990. Garth Brooks with Friends in Low Places. It's Greg Lee with Lauren, Elena, and Chase Matthew with All My Exes. Today's Best Country, Y106.5.

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8: Central Wisconsin weather.
9: Partly cloudy skies for this evening. Milder temperatures as well. Temperatures slowly falling back into the 70s. Eventually overnight, skies clearing a bit more and temperatures dropping back to a low near 51. Mostly sunny skies Tuesday, staying very mild across central Wisconsin. Highs near 82. And a little warmer weather on the way Wednesday. Plenty of sunshine with the high near 84. 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